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1: All right, if you've been finding yourself spending a lot of money on the weekends, it's almost all of us, yeah. That's because summer, it just costs a little bit more. Hi there, friends. This is Natalia hanging out with you. And yeah, apparently, according to this new survey, the average American spends about $400 a weekend on activities. That's from, you know, dining out or maybe a day at the beach, going to the lake, going to the movies. Oh my gosh, the movies can be so expensive, right? That's why I try to always find those like matinees during the middle of the week when I have some time. And then I'll try to fit in a movie there or I just kind of wait till it comes out on streaming. But yeah, so just know summer is almost over. And then we'll go into that holiday season where we spend money as well. All right, Lumineers and Bruno Mars coming up on the way. Hold on.
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1: 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Some new music coming up on the way for you after Ed Sheeran. 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

The best variety from the 2000s to today, now 93.3. Do you think that Taylor Swift has like a post on her Instagram account that's like in drafts waiting to be posted and it's about her wedding? I really want to see it.

Now 93.3. All right, here's what's coming up for your Saturday night. Some Sienna Spyro. Also going to do some Rihanna and Calvin Harris, so we're definitely going to turn up. Thanks so much for having us on. It's Panic at the Disco.

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1: 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Leave me a message. I'd love to hear from you. And maybe it's not like a specific song. Maybe it's just an artist. Send that message now. It's The Killers. Somebody told me.

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1: Well, please tell me I'm not the only one who has done this. I'm not necessarily proud of it, but I've definitely done like a deep dive on like friends of friends of friends to figure out, wait a minute, did they get divorced?
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Now 93.3. All right, friends, that is my time. I am headed out of here. Not much left, technically, of our Saturday night since we're going into midnight. But hey, that's okay. We're still going to have a good old time. Thank you so much for having us on. And I'll be back tomorrow to hang out with you some more. Have a great rest of your weekend. Ellie Goulding coming up after Bruno Mars.

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1: Stay up with me, Toby Knapp, and I'll play One Republic, Need Your Love, Pink on the Way, Teddy Swims, and Lose Control. 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

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Just past 1 o'clock in the morning, Ella Langley coming up, Ariana Grande in minutes. I am Toby Knapp and Alex Warren is on. It's called Ordinary. They say.

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1: If you find me on Instagram right now, check my story out. 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
1: He did you wrong, stood you up tonight, and then you saw on Instagram he was out with some dudes doing dude things. I would say that maybe it's too late for him to apologize because you deserve better. So keep swiping. You'll find it. Timbaland and One Republic. I'm holding on your rope, got me 10 feet.

0: The best variety from 2K2 today, now, 93.3. Benson Boone, the Tom of my life, and you will have the Tom of your life. You'll create memories you'll never forget. 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You'll get into the festival both nights. You and a friend will take care of the hotel, too. Sounds like something you might want in your future. So I think I see you listening to us in your future. That would be Monday for your chance at it.
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1: 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Are you a big fan of all things K-pop and anime? 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
1: 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I've never had it. Now I think I want it. But I'm here and it's probably too late for me to get it. And now this has got me feeling very poopy pants.
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1: If you were in a bar getting tipsy tonight, I just wanted to say how proud of you that I am. 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

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Toby Knapp is my name. Did you know that AI influencers are all over social media? So how do you know who they are? Well, if the offer seems too good to be true, it probably is. If you're pressured to buy something quickly, it's probably AI. Hands and lips. AI has issues with those, so it's probably AI. And the length of the video is a big deal because time is an enemy of AI video. I had no clue, but now we all do. It's Bruno Mars. For

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1: Ready to learn something new? Get this. There's a new study out that says that 62% of people, it's a majority, big time, of people overwhelmed with managing passwords, you know, like for different websites and stuff. I got to be honest. Yes, that is a total pain. And the reason why is because once you get one password where you memorize it, they want you to change it. And then you have to do it from multiple sites, but then they won't let you use previous passwords. It can be just a nightmare. So how do you feel about this? Passwords. Tough for you to manage? Tap the TalkBack microphone if you're up all night listening to us. Tell me what you think about these passwords. I know it's late, but tap it anyway. Maybe we'll just talk.
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1: 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Toby Knapp is my name. 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
1: So did you get a chance to see the new Spider-Man movie this weekend? It is breaking all kinds of records at the box office. Also, The Odyssey continues to rake in the money. Let me tell you, I saw some Spider-Man, and that movie is so insanely good. You owe it to yourself to see it. So this weekend, if you have time, make it so.

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1: 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Toby Knapp is my name. Thanks for staying up all night or waking up early with me. 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
1: My parents named me Toby Gracie Abrams. 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Did you know, though, if you're like thinking about packing tomorrow for a trip or later on today for a trip and you're taking next week doing the vacation thing, they talked to 2,000.

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1: What's the deal on a early Sunday morning? Thanks for being part of my early morning crew. My name is Hayes. You want to say hi to who?
2: To myself. Hey, D. Hey, girl. How you doing? What's going on?
1: You just shouted yourself out. Look at that. 5 seconds of fame. We should all shout ourselves out in life. I like that. Hey, we got Ella Langley choosing Texas on the way. We got Nickelback coming up.
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93.3. 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

0: 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I love it. 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

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All right, we got Huntrix Golden by request coming your way in less than 3 minutes from right now.

0: The best variety from 2K to today, now 93.3. Vibin' on a Sunday morning. Thanks for hanging out. My name is Hayes. What are we doing for a Sunday night? What are we excited about later?
1: Tonight, man, sitting and chilling and relaxing after a long day of work.
0: Yeah, nothing wrong with that, man. Well, enjoy your day at work. We got you covered. We got Olivia Dean on the way. We got Hosier coming up. We've got Alex and Warren in minutes.
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All right, what's going on? 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
1: 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Hey, what's going on? It's Hayes. 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
1: Oh my gosh, Risk It All is such a great song, but the new one with Karol G called Still with Bruno Mars is phenomenal. Have you heard it yet? We are playing it all day today as a world premiere. 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This is such a good song.

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1: All right, happy Sunday. This is Natalia jumping in, ready to spend my Sunday with you. Thanks so much for having us on. Somber, Back to Friends, coming up after Carrie Underwood. This is Before He Cheats.

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1: Well, this month, her very own music festival is going to be happening. Daisy Chain Fields in Irvine, California. I need to find a way to get tickets. I want to be there to see her, Cat's Eye, Stevie Nicks, right? 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It's Olivia Rodrigo. 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
1: All right, when are the kids going back to school? Hi there, happy Sunday. Thanks so much for having us on. And I know a few kids have already gone back. Some are starting this week and then next week as well. But my goodness, does that mean like summer is officially over? Or do we wait until like summer technically is over, which I think is September 22nd? Or is it Labor Day? When do you not celebrate the end of summer, but when do you officially think it is the end of summer? Because I don't want it to be the end just yet. All right, Benson Boone and Goo Goo Dolls coming up on the way. Hold on.
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All right, let me ask you a question. 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
1: All right, I hope you're having a great Sunday, getting to really enjoy yourself. This is Natalia hanging out with you. And the question I did ask was, are your kids better at something than you are? What are they better at? And I got a message from a Megan, and I think a lot of parents could relate to this one.
2: Any sport, I'm the least coordinated person on the planet, and my kids are just athletically gifted, and it's actually kind of irritating.
1: It's funny that she's irritated about it because I think I would be on the flip side like, oh, we're going all the way, baby. We're going pros with this one, but probably not. But anyways, if you want to send me a message too, hit me up. Let me know, what are your kids better at than you are? All right, Glass Animals, Zara Larsson, both next.
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1: All right, I hope you're having a great weekend. This is Natalia here with you, and this story was just too good to not share. This video might have popped up in your algorithm recently. Has over 1.6 million likes, and it is about a woman who showed off that her grandmother has a framed photo of Michael B. Jordan in her house. She's got all these family photos, and then all of a sudden, randomly there, it's Michael B. Jordan in a framed photo. Well, that video did definitely get to Michael B. Jordan. And he, you know what he did? He FaceTimed the grandmother. Oh, my goodness. She's 89 years old. She's from Oklahoma. And, yeah, he just said, I want to thank you for your beautiful family and including me in the collage. Oh, my God. That is just too cute that he did that. Can you imagine getting a FaceTime from Michael B. Jordan? Please. All right. Coming up on the way, Billie Eilish and Maroon 5 coming up next.
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1: 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She is okay, and she is great. I love her. Sorry with Hate That I Made You Love Me.

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Now 93.3, the best variety from the 2000s to today. Well, technically, we did get some new Bruno Mars music. Did you hear this? He was featured on Karol G's new album, and they released the song. It's called Still. Oh my gosh, I just love him. I think he's amazing. And then him coming together with Karol G was a really great one. So if you want to go ahead and take a listen, check it out online. All right, Kelly Clarkson coming up after Bruno Mars with Risk It All.

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1: Well, how long does it actually take to make new friends? And how long does it take to make a really strong friendship? I'll tell you next. This is interesting. Hold on.

Now 93.3. Well, the last few days, Rihanna was out in Barbados celebrating a carnival, living her best life. And I loved seeing that for her, just having a good time. But Riri, we still do want that new album. And now you're working on new music. I can't wait. It's Riri with Stay.

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Guaranteed human.

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All right, friends, that is my time. I'm headed out of here. I hope you have a great rest of your Sunday. And thank you so much for letting us be a part of yours. Rema and Selena Gomez coming up after this. Bye.

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1: 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Have you ever found a meaningful relationship from a dating app? Tell me about it.

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1: Fun fact on this Sunday afternoon, when Justin Timberlake released this song, people thought something was wrong with it because they'd never heard anything like it before. I would say mission accomplished, Justin Timberlake. I'm Toby Knapp, Sexy Bout.

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1: I was just talking to Rachel, who is listening to us, and she told me she has now seen the new Spider-Man movie four times. Four times! 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
1: Are you willing to risk it all? 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That's just me, and I'm not kissing up, I promise. 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It's Bruno Mars.

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1: Lainey, thank you so much for listening this weekend. Toby Knapp is my name. So, moving back home after college, looks like a lot of 20-somethings are doing so. Why? Sky-high rent, stuff to find good jobs. 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
2: 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That's just raising him all over again.
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1: Hope you have a great week once it gets started tomorrow, and have a great Sunday night, Toby Knapp. And hey.

Now 93.3. Sean here. I just stumbled across a survey asking couples what someone could do to instantly ruin a romantic getaway. And the top answer, unexpected but also really funny. I'll tell you what it is in about 10 minutes, but I also want to hear from you what someone could do to instantly kill the romantic vibes. We'll reconnect in a few minutes. I got Sienna Spiro coming up right after Fall Out Boy on today's mix, 90s to now.

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